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1: I'm Scott, ready to flashback in the True Oldies Time Machine. We're headed for September 26, 1964, when these five hits were the biggest on the radio. Checking in at number five, the Shangri-Las and their first hit, Remember Walking in the Sand.
2: Walking in the sand. Walking hand in hand. The night was so exciting. The smile was so inviting.
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0: different man had the only British hit in the top five on this day back in 64. He had redone an American R&B song called Doo Wah Diddy.
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1: Here's your updated WMEX forecast. A coastal flood warning continues until 8 p.m. tomorrow night. A flood watch continues until 2 a.m. Tuesday morning. A high wind warning continues until 8 a.m. tomorrow. A high surf advisory continues until 8 p.m. tomorrow night. Overcast with fog tonight with storms likely. Lows around 56. Northeast winds 20 to 25 miles per hour. I'm staff meteorologist Paul Trombley. Currently, it's 56 degrees.
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1: Here's your updated WMEX forecast. A coastal flood warning continues until 8 p.m. tomorrow night. A flood watch continues until 2 a.m. Tuesday morning. A high wind warning continues until 8 a.m. tomorrow. A high surf advisory continues until 8 p.m. tomorrow night. Cloudy with fog tonight with storms likely. Lows around 57. Northeast winds 20 to 25 miles per hour. I'm Staff Meteorologist Paul Trombley. Currently 57.
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All right here on

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0: 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It's the True Oldies Channel. 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
1: September 26th.
0: Let's find out what happened on this day in music history. Back in 1956, Elvis performed at the Mississippi-Alabama Fair and Dairy Show. And there was a 14-year-old girl sitting in the front row who grew up to be country superstar Tammy Wynette. Pretty cool, huh? Come together. On September the 6th in 1969, the Beatles released their 13th album in England. Abbey Road came out in America a few days later. Checking that handy-dandy True Oldies birthday book, Olivia Newton-John was born on this day, plus country stars Marty Robbins and Lynn Anderson, along with 50s torch singer Julie London, and George Chambers of the Chambers Brothers, who sang Time Has Come Today. And on this date in 1970, Motown Records announced their new act, the Jackson 5, had sold 10 million singles around the world after releasing just 3 songs. And here's the Jackson 5 now on the TOC.

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1: Here's your updated WMEX forecast. A coastal flood warning continues until 8 p.m. tomorrow night. A flood watch continues until 2 a.m. Tuesday morning. A high wind warning continues until 8 a.m. tomorrow. A high surf advisory continues until 8 p.m. tomorrow night. Cloudy with fog tonight with storms likely. Lows around 57. Northeast winds 20 to 25 miles per hour. I'm Staff Meteorologist Paul Trombley. Currently 57.
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1: Here's your updated WMEX forecast. A coastal flood warning continues until 8 p.m. tomorrow night. A flood watch continues until 2 a.m. Tuesday morning. A high wind warning continues until 8 a.m. tomorrow. A high surf advisory continues until 8 p.m. tomorrow night. Cloudy and foggy overnight with thunderstorms likely. Lows around 57, northeasterly winds 20 to 25 miles per hour. I'm staff meteorologist Paul Trombley. Right now, 58.
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1: Here's your updated WMEX forecast. A coastal flood warning continues until 8 p.m. tomorrow night. A flood watch continues until 2 a.m. Tuesday morning. A high wind warning continues until 8 a.m. tomorrow. A high surf advisory continues until 8 p.m. tomorrow night. Cloudy and foggy overnight with thunderstorms likely. Lows around 57, northeasterly winds 20 to 25 miles per hour. I'm staff meteorologist Paul Trombley. Right now, 58.
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1: Here's your updated WMEX forecast. A coastal flood warning continues until 8 p.m. tomorrow night. A flood watch continues until 2 a.m. Tuesday morning. A high wind warning continues until 8 a.m. tomorrow. A high surf advisory continues until 8 p.m. tomorrow night. Cloudy and foggy overnight with thunderstorms likely. Lows around 57, northeasterly winds 20 to 25 miles per hour. I'm staff meteorologist Paul Trombley. Right now, 58.
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1: Here's your updated WMEX forecast. A coastal flood warning continues until 8 p.m. tomorrow night. A flood watch continues until 2 a.m. Tuesday morning. A high wind warning continues until 8 a.m. tomorrow. A high surf advisory continues until 8 p.m. tomorrow night. Cloudy and foggy overnight with thunderstorms likely. Lows around 57, northeasterly winds 20 to 25 miles per hour. I'm staff meteorologist Paul Trombley. Right now, 58.
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0: This is the True Oldies Channel, where you get the best songs from the 60s, the greatest hits of the 70s, plenty of Motown, and plenty of songs that make you go, oh, wow. 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
1: Here's your updated WMEX forecast. A coastal flood warning continues until 8 p.m. tomorrow night. A flood watch continues until 2 a.m. Tuesday morning. A high wind warning continues until 8 a.m. tomorrow. A high surf advisory continues until 8 p.m. tomorrow night. Cloudy and foggy overnight with thunderstorms likely. Lows around 57, northeasterly winds 20 to 25 miles per hour. I'm staff meteorologist Paul Trombley. Right now, 58.
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1: Here's your updated WMEX forecast. A coastal flood warning continues until 8 p.m. tomorrow night. A flood watch continues until 2 a.m. Tuesday morning. A high wind warning continues until 8 a.m. tomorrow. A high surf advisory continues until 8 p.m. tomorrow night. Cloudy and foggy overnight with thunderstorms likely. Lows around 57, northeasterly winds 20 to 25 miles per hour. I'm staff meteorologist Paul Trombley. Right now, 58.
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1: Here's your updated WMEX forecast. A coastal flood warning continues until 8 p.m. tomorrow night. A flood watch continues until 2 a.m. Tuesday morning. A high wind warning continues until 8 a.m. tomorrow. A high surf advisory continues until 8 p.m. tomorrow night. Cloudy and foggy overnight with thunderstorms likely. Lows around 57, northeasterly winds 20 to 25 miles per hour. I'm staff meteorologist Paul Trombley. Right now, 58.
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1: Here's your updated WMEX forecast. A coastal flood warning continues until 8 p.m. tonight. A flood watch continues until 2 a.m. Tuesday morning. A high surf advisory continues until 8 p.m. tonight. Rain showers likely overnight, otherwise cloudy skies. Lows level off around 57. Winds out of the northeast, 20 to 25 miles per hour. I'm staff meteorologist Paul Trombley. Right now, 58.
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1: Here's your updated WMEX forecast. A coastal flood warning continues until 8 p.m. tonight. A flood watch continues until 2 a.m. Tuesday morning. A high surf advisory continues until 8 p.m. tonight. Rain showers likely overnight, otherwise cloudy skies. Lows level off around 57. Winds out of the northeast, 20 to 25 miles per hour. I'm staff meteorologist Paul Trombley. Right now, 58.
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1: Here's your updated WMEX forecast. A coastal flood warning continues until 8 p.m. tonight. A flood watch continues until 2 a.m. Tuesday morning. A high surf advisory continues until 8 p.m. tonight. Rain showers likely overnight, otherwise cloudy skies. Lows level off around 57. Winds out of the northeast, 20 to 25 miles per hour. I'm staff meteorologist Paul Trombley. Right now, 58.
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1: Here's your updated WMEX forecast. A coastal flood warning continues until 8 p.m. tonight. A flood watch continues until 2 a.m. Tuesday morning. A high surf advisory continues until 8 p.m. tonight. Rain showers, likely overnight, otherwise cloudy skies. Lows level off around 57. Winds out of the northeast, 20 to 25 miles per hour. I'm staff meteorologist Paul Trombley. Right now, 58.
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1: Here's your updated WMEX forecast. A coastal flood warning continues until 8 p.m. tonight. A flood watch continues until 2 a.m. Tuesday morning. A high surf advisory continues until 8 p.m. tonight. Thunderstorms likely today. Otherwise, cloudy skies expected. Daytime highs approaching 64. Northeasterly winds 15 to 20 miles per hour. I'm staff meteorologist Paul Trombley. Right now, it's 58 degrees.
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1: Here's your updated WMEX forecast. A coastal flood warning continues until 8 p.m. tonight. A flood watch continues until 2 a.m. Tuesday morning. A high surf advisory continues until 8 p.m. tonight. Thunderstorms likely today. Otherwise, cloudy skies expected. Daytime highs approaching 63. Northeasterly winds 15 to 20 miles per hour. I'm staff meteorologist Paul Trombley. Right now, it's 58 degrees.
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0: 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The
1: There she was.

Keeping the music alive, one great song at a time. A happy Sunday. Shannon right here in the Mothership Studios, trying to keep the music alive.

0: It is the True Oldies channel with little Peggy Marsh. She's still around, believe it or not. And before that, you had Marvin Gaye and Tammy Terrell. Ain't nothing like the real thing. And let's not forget about the Beatles, rock and roll music. Sunday with Scott keeping you company. And Rod Stewart is coming up with the Temptations, believe it or not.
1: Here's your updated WMEX forecast. A coastal flood warning continues until 8 p.m. tonight. A flood watch continues until 2 a.m. Tuesday morning. A high surf advisory continues until 8 p.m. tonight. Thunderstorms likely today. Otherwise, cloudy skies expected. Daytime highs approaching 63. Northeasterly winds 15 to 20 miles per hour. I'm staff meteorologist Paul Trombley. Right now, it's 58 degrees.
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checking out a little Chicago on the True Oldies channel. Shannon on the radio a couple of weeks ago. Somebody requested a song called Sunday Morning Coming Down. It was written by Kris Kristofferson, and he did the original version. There was another version of that same song done by the great Johnny Cash. The version that they put out as a record was actually done on his TV show back in 1970. Well, his version went all the way to number one on the country music chart. So here is Mr. Cash with Sunday Morning Coming Down.

0: coming down.
1: You know, Johnny Cash can sing just about any song and get away with it. He did that one live on TV Sunday morning, Coming Down, written by the great Kris Kristofferson, and you heard it right here on the TOC.
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0: 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I'll tell you something. I get those earworms very easily. That happens when a song that you haven't heard in a while comes up on the radio or somebody plays it for you at their house. And all of a sudden, when you're driving around, that song gets stuck in your head and you keep hearing it over and over. That's what's going on right now with Johnny Cash. We played it a little while ago. Sunday morning, coming down, I keep hearing it over and over in my head. I gotta shake it.
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checking out the Lemon Pipers. That is Green Tambourine. Got to do a shout out to Marcia Higgs. She's a P1er from Pompano Beach, Florida. Thanks for being a part of the True Oldies Nation.

0: You're on the Feel Good Station, known around the world as the True Oldies Channel. 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
0: Here's what happened on this day in music history. Back in 1964, the Beach Boys played the Ed Sullivan Show for the first time. Mr. Sullivan announced the band was from Sweden, and they did two songs, I Get Around and Wendy.
2: Wendy, Wendy, don't lose your head, lose your head.
0: On September 27th in 1979, Jimmy McCullough, the guitarist in Wings, died of a heart attack at the age of 26. And on that same day in 79, Elton John collapsed on stage in L.A. at the Universal Amphitheater. He was exhausted from the flu, but

We got the Shannon in the Morning Big Show on a Sunday morning with Gary Lewis and the Playboys in there with This Diamond Ring. I got a request of this song yesterday, and I did not have time to get it in. So let's get it in right about now. This is Helen Reddy with a number one hit from 1973, Delta Dawn. Yeah.

0: big number one hit on the radio, Delta Dawn. That's Helen Reddy. I'm Scott Shedd. And that song was written by a friend of mine in Nashville, Tennessee, when I was working there on a rock station. Not rock and roll, but kind of like a pop station, you know, the top 10 songs and all that. The guy's name was Alex Harvey. And he had just moved to Nashville when I met him, and he would always invite people up to his small apartment, and he would play the guitar, and his girlfriend would fix it up with cocktails or beers or whatever you wanted. It was really a great time because he would test out these songs with us that he has written. And one of them was Delta Dawn. And believe it or not, it took like 2 or 3 years to get someone to record that song. And it turned out to be a country singer first. And then Helen Reddy went all the way to number one with it. And it was kind of weird because I heard him sing that song just with a guitar probably about 20 times before it ever got on the radio. Coming up, more of the greatest hits on the TOC.
1: Here's your updated WMEX forecast. A coastal flood warning continues until 8 p.m. tonight. A flood watch continues until 2 a.m. Tuesday morning. A high surf advisory continues until 8 p.m. tonight. Thunderstorms likely today. Otherwise, cloudy skies expected. Daytime highs approaching 63. Northeasterly winds 15 to 20 miles per hour. I'm Staff Meteorologist Paul Trombley. Right now, it's 58 degrees.
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0: Lordy, lordy, you have found the frequency. Shannon just hanging out, living the dream, getting ready for some Sunday night football tonight. You got the L.A. Rams in Denver to play the Broncos. I got to go with the Rams on that one. But to be honest with you, I wouldn't mind seeing Denver win the game, but I don't know if they can. Let's see what happens tonight. You got the True Oldies channel.
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0: Good morning, everybody, and thank you for locking in on the TOC. A little Tommy Rowe song in there. We'll play that for Sheila Moran today. She's always requesting that song, and I just played it for her. She lives in beautiful Rye, New York, and she knows every word to that song. Well, she should, because it's titled Sheila.
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Oh, yeah, you got the True Oldies channel. That's the radio station that Mr. Phil Hogan always listens to. He's always waiting for a doo-wop song to come on. All right, I'll tell you what. I got one coming up just for him. Right now, it's Paul Simon and Loves Me Like...

0: Daryl Hall and John Oates, you found it right here on the True Oldies channel. You know what? I think they made a big mistake splitting up like that. Well, John didn't want to do it, but Daryl figured, well, I write all the songs and I sing the songs, so why do I need him around? You know what? We'll find out for sure if he needs him around. See how he does with his next album. Coming up, Born to Be Wild, it's Steppenwolf.
1: Here's your updated WMEX forecast. A coastal flood warning continues until 8 p.m. tonight. A flood watch continues until 2 a.m. Tuesday morning. A high surf advisory continues until 8 p.m. tonight. Thunderstorms likely today. Otherwise, cloudy skies expected. Daytime highs approaching 63. Winds out of the northeast, 10 to 20 miles per hour. I'm Staff Meteorologist Paul Trombley. Currently, it's 58 degrees.
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You got Barbara Mason early in the morning on the Sunday Big Show. Now, I told you my friend Phil Hogan loves doo-wop songs, and I know he gets up early to work out. So I think he might be listening right now. So let's play The Duke of Earl, one of the great doo-wop tunes.

0: can harm the Duke of Earl. At least that's what he says, ladies and gentlemen. That's a guy from Chicago, Illinois, and his biggest hit was the Duke of Earl.
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0: You know, I think about everybody at one time or another during their life has said, I wish I could turn back the hands of time. I shouldn't have said that last night. Oh, for God's sakes, I'm done. Yep, one way or another, you probably said that to yourself. Coming up, we got the Beatles and A Hard Day's Night on the TOC.
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1: 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Number 5, Bobby Boris Pickett, and one of the biggest novelty hits of '62, The Monster Mash.

and the number one hit song in all of our country. On September 27, 1962, was the first big hit for a quartet from New Jersey, the Jersey Boys, the Four Seasons, and Sherry on the True Oldies Channel.

Oh, yeah, of course you found the right frequency. It is the true oldies channel. The Sunday Big Show is on the air. Carol King in there with It's Too Late. I got to say hello to Brian Smith. He lives in Knoxville, Tennessee. Now, I saw a little bit of Knoxville, Tennessee yesterday when the Texas Longhorns came to visit. Yeah, Big Orange gave a pretty good fight, but in the end, it was Texas ruling it. Anytime you get a Manning on your team, you're in pretty good shape. And by the way, back to Brian's request, he wants to hear a Ray Stevens song. Now, Ray used to write all these goofy songs like The Streak. That was a big million seller. He also wrote another song called Ahab the Arab. And I almost forgot this one. He wrote a song about a monkey. His name was Harry.

0: scream, and he'll sit on his swing and pick and sing his hit record for you.
1: Oh yeah, you better get moving. Harry the Hairy Ape is on the way. Thank you, Brian Smith, for being a P1 listener. That was the great Ray Stevens and Harry the Hairy Ape.
2: Here's your updated WMEX forecast. A coastal flood warning continues until 8 p.m. tonight. A flood watch continues until 2 a.m. Tuesday morning. A high surf advisory continues until 8 p.m. tonight. Thunderstorms likely today. Otherwise, cloudy skies expected. Daytime highs approaching 63. Winds out of the northeast, 10 to 20 miles per hour. I'm staff meteorologist Paul Trombley. Currently 59.
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0: I want to talk to the guys just for a second. You know, every so often when you were a kid, you would see this woman who actually drove you a little batty. You didn't know her. You just saw her walking down the hall or in the mall or whatever. And this friend of mine named Alexander said at one time, he said, "Hey, man, she's giving me double vision." I'd never heard anybody say that before. And yeah, I mean, it's a good song by Foreigner, but it always stuck in my head after Alexander would say, "Hey, man, she gives me double vision." That was funny at that point in my life. 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
1: I've heard people say that too much of anything is not good for you, baby. 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It doesn't seem to me like it's enough. 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It's just not enough.

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playing the songs you can sing along with. Yep, you're on the True Oldies Channel. Gordon Lightfoot in there from Canada. He's got a carefree highway going. And we got the Beatles coming in here with Do You Wanna Know a Secret? You'll never know.

playing those surfers from California. Well, I can't say that because not many of them surfed. I think Dennis was the only one who was a real surfer. That's Surfing USA on the True Oldies Channel. Just trying to keep the music alive. And how about this one from the great...

0: You got Huey Lewis locked and loaded on the fun-loving Sunday Big Show. That's Do You Believe in Love? And coming up, Jim Croce, all about that big fight with bad, bad Leroy Brown.
1: Here's your updated WMEX forecast. A coastal flood warning continues until 8 p.m. tonight. A flood watch continues until 2 a.m. Tuesday morning. A high surf advisory continues until 8 p.m. tonight. Thunderstorms likely today. Otherwise, cloudy skies expected. Daytime highs approaching 63. Winds out of the northeast, 10 to 20 miles per hour. I'm staff meteorologist Paul Trombley. Currently 59.
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0: 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That's why we call it the True Oldies Channel. 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

through North America, playing the greatest hits of rock and roll. You got the True Oldies Channel, and we got to do a big shout out to a young lady listening to us in Roswell, New Mexico. That's where she lives. She's just not visiting. She lives there. I love your radio station and the fact you don't play the same songs over and over like a lot of people do. Thank you so much and happy birthday to Julie. She says we've had heavy rain in the past few days, thunder and lightning, and just like a lot of other people around the country, especially up the eastern seaboard, there's some rain coming down. By the way, Julie forgot to request a special song for today, so I figured I'd just get one of my favorites and stick it in for her. I certainly hope you like the song. It's called Up

0: on Cripple Creek, She Sends Me. I gotta tell you, no matter what song Levon Helms would choose to sing, I was good with it. I just loved his voice. So authentic and so great, and he died way too soon. Channing on the radio with Marvin Gaye. Coming up next, Too Busy Thinking About My Baby.
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0: You're on the Feel Good Station, known around the world as the True Oldies Channel. 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
1: September 27th.
0: Here's what happened on this day in music history. Back in 1964, the Beach Boys played the Ed Sullivan Show for the first time. Mr. Sullivan announced the band was from Sweden, and they did two songs, I Get Around and Wendy.
2: Wendy, Wendy, don't lose your head, lose your head.
0: On September 27th in 1979, Jimmy McCullough, the guitarist in Wings, died of a heart attack at the age of 26. And on that same day in 79, Elton John collapsed on stage in L.A. at the Universal Amphitheater. He was exhausted from the flu, but 10 minutes later, he was back on stage rocking. Checking the True Oldies birthday book for today. Teen idol Sean Cassidy was born along with Meatloaf and one of the great Canadian rockers, Randy Bachman. Formerly of the Guess Who and this 70s band, it's Bachman Turner Overdrive on the TOC.

0: I have always loved that song, no doubt about it. Searchers doing it, Needles and Pins. I think the original version was done by Jackie DeShannon. She did a nice version on it also. She was primarily a great songwriter, but if she had to, she could sing pretty well. Right before the Searchers, we had BTO, Bachman Turner Overdrive, and Let It Ride. Got a request? 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
1: Here's your updated WMEX forecast. A coastal flood warning continues until 8 p.m. tonight. A flood watch continues until 2 a.m. Tuesday morning. A high surf advisory continues until 8 p.m.

0: p.m. tonight. Thunderstorms likely today. Otherwise, cloudy skies expected. Daytime highs approaching 63. Winds out of the northeast, 10 to 20 miles per hour. I'm staff meteorologist Paul Trombley. Currently 59.
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There is no doubt about it. Weekends are always more fun when you're locked in on the TOC. Now, there was a great British songwriter by the name of Tony Hatch. He actually wrote Pat Clark's first five big hits, including Downtown, which was a number one smash. Now, one time when Tony Hatch was visiting L.A., he ran into Bobby Rydell. Some friends introduced him to Tony Hatch. And Tony said, well, if you ever run out of hits, give me a call. And believe it or not, after Bobby Rydell's career just completely collapsed, he didn't have any hit records for a couple of years, he remembered what Tony Hatch said, and he called him. He said, hey, I need a hit. You told me you'd give me one. So, sure enough, Tony Hatch wrote this song, and believe it or not, he turned Bobby Rydell's career right the other way. The song was called For

0: about that story. This guy named Tony Hatch was a great songwriter. He wrote all those big hits for Pat Clark, and he ran into Bobby Rydell, and he said, "Bobby, if you ever run out of hits, call me, I'll write you one." And sure enough, Bobby hit a cold spell, and he called him. He said, "I need a hit." He said, "Well, I'll write you one." He wrote him "Forget Him," that you just heard. It made it up to number 4. And before Bobby Rydell put that out, it hit number 98, number 17, number 23, and number 92. And after he made the call to Tony Hatch, he had a top 5 hit, and that was it for him. Believe it or not, he never called Tony back, I guess. Coming up, more of the greatest hits of rock and roll on the TOC. Get in the zone,
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Pound that out one awesome song right after another. Happy Sunday. Shannon on the radio with Jonathan Edwards, a one-hit wonder, and this is the one he hit with. It's called Sunshine.

playing the songs you can sing along with. You got the True Oldies channel. Now, we had a big birthday party earlier today for a young lady in Roswell, New Mexico. She just turned 50 today. Happy birthday to Julie Cannon. I hope it's a great day for you. And I got a nice note from Daddy Bog. His name is Don. He's out of Ocala, Florida, and he wants to hear this song by Brian Hyland called Gypsy Woman.

0: Now, that song was originally recorded by the Impressions and written by the leader of the Impressions, the great Curtis Mayfield, as Gypsy Woman, the version done by Brian Hyland. And by the way, I want to share this note with you that I got earlier in the week. A guy named Tim Pagel, or Pagel. He says, I'm a faithful and frequent listener. I hate to be that guy, quote, unquote. But take it from me, a Green Bay Packers season ticket holder. I've never heard Lambeau Field called Lambeau Stadium as you did this morning. And I'll plead guilty to that. He says, always and forever, it'll be Lambeau Field. You're welcome, he says. Well, Tim, I watched him last Thursday night just get cremated by the Falcons. I don't think they're worried about what I called Lambeau Field, but thank you for the tip. I appreciate it. Love, Scott.
1: Here's your updated WMEX forecast. A coastal flood warning continues until 8 p.m. tonight. A flood watch continues until 2 a.m. Tuesday morning. A high surf advisory continues until 8 p.m. tonight. Thunderstorms likely this afternoon. Otherwise, cloudy skies expected. High temperatures reach up to 63. Winds out of the northeast, 10 to 20 miles per hour. I'm Staff Meteorologist Paul Trombley. Currently 60.
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0: playing the Lovin' Spoonful on the True Oldies Show. By the way, I hope I wasn't being too mean. Minutes ago when I was talking about the Green Bay Packers, I accidentally called their field Lambeau Stadium. Tim, if you're listening, I really do appreciate the fact that you straightened me out there, and you're welcome, all right? But I was not the least bit upset. I get corrections every so often. I think in the many years we've been doing the True Oldies Channel, we only had one really nasty letter. I think that was something that Robbie did. Well, maybe it wasn't Robbie. You got the True Oldies Channel. He's going to kill me. Get in the zone,
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The Temptations did it first, and then along came Rare Earth, and they did Get Ready. Shannon on rolling, one great song after another. It's

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and the number one hit song in all of our country. 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

0: thunderstorms likely this afternoon. Otherwise, cloudy skies expected. High temperatures reach up to 63. Winds out of the northeast, 10 to 20 miles per hour. I'm staff meteorologist Paul Trombley. Currently 60.
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0: You know, there were two really good versions of that song that were released. One was the one you just heard by the Monkees, I'm Not Your Stepping Stone. And then Mark Lindsay and the Raiders did a version of it. That turned out to be a good song, too. Sounded a lot like the Monkees, to be honest with you. Coming up, we got the Righteous Brothers and their biggest hit. It's next on the TOC.
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0: you have found the frequency. Shannon just hanging out, living the dream, getting ready for some Sunday night football tonight. You got the L.A. Rams in Denver to play the Broncos. I got to go with the Rams on that one. But to be honest with you, I wouldn't mind seeing Denver win the game, but I don't know if they can. Let's see what happens tonight. You got the True Oldies Channel.
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You're locked in on the Sunday Big Show. Shannon with the Beatles, and I saw her standing there.

You know, that's a great song, no matter who does it. I like the Isley Brothers' Twist and Shout, and I like the Beatles doing Twist and Shout.

0: right, there you have it. A twist and shout twin spin. Just for you, a little thank you for checking out the TOC today. You heard the Beatles doing it, the Isley Brothers doing it, and a little while ago you heard I Saw Her Standing There by the Beatles. Now, if you happen to be a DJ and you worked at any other radio station, you would not play those Beatles songs in the same 15 minutes. But we can do what we want. Once in a while, anyway. Coming up, Steeler's Wheel and Stuck in the Middle with you.
1: Here's your updated WMEX forecast. A coastal flood warning continues until 8 p.m. tonight. A flood watch continues until 2 a.m. Tuesday morning. A high surf advisory continues until 8 p.m. tonight. Storms likely and fog at times this afternoon. Otherwise, cloudy skies expected. Daytime highs approaching 63. Northeasterly winds 10 to 20 miles per hour. I'm Staff Meteorologist Paul Trombley. Right now, it's 60 degrees.
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0: You got a little Toto on the True Oldies channel. That is Hold the Line, Mamas and Papas before that with California Dreamin'. Then coming up next, it's Jackie Wilson on The Big Shoe.
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Playing the songs you can sing along with. You know you are listening to the TOC, the True Oldies Channel. Now, if you could see my studio, you would say, how does he work in a big mess like that? Well, because I read every single note that comes in here. I want to make sure I get all the requests on that I possibly can. And I know in the past few days, somebody wrote me a note and requested the song Personality by the late Lloyd Price. And what a great guy Lloyd Price was. Just a wonderful artist and was very kind to all his fans. But nevertheless, I did not play that request. So I'm going to try to do a little catching up right here with that very song. It's called Personality.

0: 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You never know what's going to pop up next when you're locked in on the True Oldies Channel.
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0: Here's what happened on this day in music history. Back in 1964, the Beach Boys played the Ed Sullivan Show for the first time. Mr. Sullivan announced the band was from Sweden, and they did two songs, I Get Around and Wendy.
2: Wendy, Wendy, don't lose your head, lose your head.
0: On September 27th in 1979, Jimmy McCullough, the guitarist in Wings, died of a heart attack at the age of 26. And on that same day in 79, Elton John collapsed on stage in L.A. at the Universal Amphitheater. He was exhausted from the flu, but 10 minutes later, he was back on stage rocking. Checking the True Oldies birthday book for today. Teen idol Sean Cassidy was born along with Meatloaf and one of the great Canadian rockers, Randy Bachman. Formerly of the Guess Who and this 70s band, it's Bachman Turner Overdrive on the TOC.

0: The Hollies and Bus Stop on the True Oldies Channel. BTO ahead of that with Taking Care of Business off your rock and roll calendar for this Sunday, September the 27th. 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Got a great one-hit wonder coming up. Early Stevie Winwood on guitar and the Beatles.
1: Here's your updated WMEX forecast. A coastal flood advisory continues until midnight tomorrow night. A flood watch continues until 2 a.m. Tuesday morning. A high surf advisory continues until 8 p.m. tonight. Thunderstorms likely with fog in spots early this afternoon. Otherwise, cloudy skies expected. High temperatures reach up to 63. Northeasterly winds 10 to 20 miles per hour. I'm staff meteorologist Paul Trombley. Right now, it's 60 degrees.
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And Robbie Bridges playing a song for our friends on 1510 in Arlington, Massachusetts. Coming in loud and clear today, Please Come to Boston. Here is Dave Loggins.

0: Walking to walk and talking to talk to sassy, classy Miss Nancy Sinatra, the daughter of the board, right? These boots are made for walking on. A DOC, a little money from Barrett Strong, big early Motown hit, and the Turtles kicked off the hour with She Would Rather Be With Me. Coming up, we'll get in some kisses from the Manhattans. I got a spooky song, pumpkin spice kind of song from the Classics 4, and a request for little Charlie in Texas. He wants to do the name game with his grandparents. We'll get that song on too. It's the True Oldies Channel on the weekend.
1: Here's your updated WMEX forecast. A coastal flood advisory continues until midnight tomorrow night. A flood watch continues until 2 a.m. Tuesday morning. A high surf advisory continues until 8 p.m. tonight. Thunderstorms likely with fog in spots early this afternoon. Otherwise, cloudy skies expected. High temperatures reach up to 63. Northeasterly winds 10 to 20 miles per hour. I'm staff meteorologist Paul Trombley. Right now, it's 60 degrees.
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10: This has got to be the saddest day of my life. 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

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Thank you for being a part of TOC Nation. Here are the Cowes Hills, the rain, the park, and other things. I saw

0: 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Get in the zone,
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0: Here's your updated WMEX forecast. A coastal flood advisory continues until midnight tomorrow night. A flood watch continues until 2 a.m. Tuesday morning. A high surf advisory continues until 8 p.m. tonight. Highs level off around 63 and fog at times this afternoon under overcast skies with a chance for showers. Northeast winds 10 to 20 miles per hour. I'm Staff Meteorologist Paul Trombley. Currently 60. 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

0: That was a song that made Sam Cooke a star. You Send Me on the True Oldies channel. Many now consider that a part of the Great American Songbook, rightfully so. From Memphis, great tune from the box top Soul Deep, pedal Eleanor Rigby and Elton John with Goodbye Yellow Brick Road. Little Reginald Dwight, huh? All right, country crossover coming up. We'll go to New Orleans with the Dixie Cups, get the Steve Miller Band on the way, and Mr. Stevie Wonder.
1: Here's your updated WMEX forecast. A coastal flood advisory continues until midnight tomorrow night. A flood watch continues until 2 a.m. Tuesday morning. A high surf advisory continues until 8 p.m. tonight. Thunderstorms likely with fog in spots tonight. Otherwise, cloudy skies expected. Lows level off around 56. Winds out of the northeast, 10 to 20 miles per hour. I'm staff meteorologist Paul Trombley. Right now, it's 60 degrees.
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0: Here's what happened on this day in music history. Back in 1964, the Beach Boys played the Ed Sullivan Show for the first time. Mr. Sullivan announced the band was from Sweden, and they did two songs, I Get Around and Wendy.
2: Wendy, Wendy, don't lose your head, lose your head.
0: On September 27th in 1979, Jimmy McCullough, the guitarist in Wings, died of a heart attack at the age of 26. And on that same day in 79, Elton John collapsed on stage in L.A. at the Universal Amphitheater. He was exhausted from the flu, but 10 minutes later, he was back on stage rocking. Checking the True Oldies birthday book for today. Teen idol Sean Cassidy was born along with Meatloaf and one of the great Canadian rockers, Randy Bachman. Formerly of the Guess Who and this 70s band, it's Bachman Turner Overdrive on the TOC.

0: The 60s, 70s, and a whole lot more Motown, soul, rock and roll. We play them all in no particular order all night long. Keep it locked right here. You're on the True Oldies Channel.
1: Here's your updated WMEX forecast. A coastal flood advisory continues until midnight tomorrow night. A flood watch continues until 2 a.m. Tuesday morning. A high surf advisory continues until 8 p.m. tonight. Thunderstorms likely with fog in spots tonight. Otherwise, cloudy skies expected. Lows level off around 56. Winds out of the northeast, 10 to 20 miles per hour. I'm staff meteorologist Paul Trombley. Right now, it's 60 degrees.
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1: Trade the cold, snowy winter in the Northeast for sunshine and rock and roll in the Caribbean. 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